0: South Dakota, and today's parade was in celebration of the discovery of the precious metal here. But for George McGovern, there's been little to celebrate since his running mate disclosed his medical history at nearby Sylvan Lake. And the glitter of the Miami victory must now seem a bit tarnished. If the Democratic candidate seemed slightly subdued as he and Mrs. McGovern greeted admirers here in Custer, that was easily understandable.
1: The 1972 election turned out to be the biggest electoral blowout in American history. How one-sided was it? My parents, both teachers, both lifelong Democrats, voted for Nixon in 72, and they were not alone. Mike here on Saving the 70s.
2: To live for today and to love for tomorrow is the wisdom of a fool. Because tomorrow is promised to no one. You see, love is that wonderful thing that the whole wide world needs plenty of. And if you think for 1 minute that you can live without it, then you're only fooling yourself. 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
0: That's how radio legend John R. at WLAC in Nashville, Tennessee, hung up his headphones for the last time. July 28th, 1973, and I'm Mike. Welcome to Saving the 70s.

has a powerful voice, as he, not too modestly, has described it, a golden voice, which is pretty accurate, and he's still going. Tom Jones, without love, there is nothing at all. This is Saving the 70s.

hear from War starting off Saving the 70s with Mike. This next song has such a great intro that I think it's nearly impossible to introduce it in a way that sounds bad. No matter how flat what you say sounds, when the music starts, all is forgiven. Example, I regret to inform you that my pet turtle Frankie is dead. Let's give this one more try. Hi, this is Mike, back from my bout with a raging fungal infection, and I hope your evening is going well, too. You see, whatever stupid thing comes out of the disc jockey's mouth, when the music starts, it just doesn't sound that bad, and that is a great comfort to me, my friend. A tremendous relief, because, as you may have noticed, there is an endless supply of stupid things waiting to come out of this mouth. Mike here on Saving.

Walk Away from Love, 1976. All those delicious little snaps, crackles, and pops tell you the truth. I'm eating Rice Krispies, and that comes from genuine vinyl. Mike Walker here, and now, Matthews. Southern.

Woodstock, Matthew Southern Comfort, and no, it's not about that little bird from Peanuts. Black Mountain, North Carolina is a beautiful little community just outside of Asheville, and it's Roberta Flack's hometown.

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1: 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She's a girl.
0: And you also heard Matthew Southern Comfort, Woodstock. I'm Mike, and when Saving the 70s returns, we shall hear from America's most famous kitty cat.
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4: Quarterback Aaron Rodgers is expected to visit the Pittsburgh Steelers, and according to NFL Network's Ian Rappaport, he is considered likely to play for Pittsburgh this upcoming season. There's no agreement at this time, but a contract could be finalized during Steelers rookie minicamp over the weekend. Knicks forward OG Anunoby is day-to-day after being diagnosed with a right hamstring strain. Daytime baseball scoreboard, the Nationals powered past the Twins 7-5. Guardians closed out the Royals 8-5. Cubs extend their win streak to 9 games as they complete a sweep of the Reds 8-3. The men and women's NCAA basketball tournaments are officially expanding to 76 schools from the previous 68-team bracket. The first four will be replaced with 12 games featuring 24 schools. On the men's side, they'll be played in Dayton and one city to be announced. On the women's side, the tournament will play a preliminary round on home campus sites.
5: Marshall golfers have long dominated the West Virginia amateur scene. It's been that way for decades. But among all those Marshall players, do you know who won the most individual championships while playing at Marshall? Among all the great Marshall golfers all time, Harold Payne set a record when he won 4 individual titles between 1975 and 77, and then Jonathan Clark matched that with 2 wins in 95 and 2 more in 96. With your Marshall Health Marshall Minute, I'm Steve Cotton.
6: Your first alert forecast, a cool day for your Thursday. Afternoon highs struggling to reach the low to mid-60s under partly cloudy skies and a northwesterly wind. Tonight, winds die down, temperatures fall into the upper 30s, low 40s to begin your Friday. I'm First Alert Meteorologist Tony O'Day.
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0: 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I never hear it anywhere else. Great song, along with Midnight Train to Georgia from Gladys Knight and the Pips. Saving the 70s is coming right back. And when we do, a tasty memory from Carole King.
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3: 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So my dad gets me up to meet Alan Freed, and he said, well, if you want to get your songs heard, pick up the phone book and go look up record companies and start calling. And that's what I did. I had no fear. I don't know why.
4: Saving the 70s.
0: I am so glad that Carole King was fearless about approaching record company executives when she was very, very young. If they had been able to see the future, they would have been intimidated by her. What an amazing talent. Mike here on Saving the 70s. Stayed in

So Far Away, Carole King on Saving the 70s. You know, had this next song not been a hit, I'm pretty sure that saying out loud in public the words, "I am crazy about muskrat love," would have caused everyone around to take three steps back. Muskrat.

0: was me, Bill Withers, and Muskrat Love from America. One night I had just been working at my first radio job for a short time, and my parents were entertaining that night. I came home from work, got out of my car, took just a couple of steps, and heard something familiar and horrifying. Use Me by Bill Withers was coming from my room. My parents had gotten into my records. Saving the 70s is coming right back.
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2: Fox News, I'm John Saucier. Iran, it says they've created the Persian Gulf Strait Authority. They'll charge tolls for international ships planning to use the Strait of Hormuz. At the United Nations, U.S. Ambassador to the U.N. Mike Waltz says this is an attempt to punish the entire world.
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2: The men and women's NCAA basketball tournaments are officially expanding to 76 schools from the previous 68-team bracket. For the men's tournament, the first four will be replaced with 12 games featuring 24 schools in Dayton and one other city to be announced. The women's tournament will have a similar change, but play the preliminary round on home campus sites. Aaron Rodgers is expected to visit the Pittsburgh Steelers, and according to NFL Network's Ian Rappaport, he's considered likely to play for Pittsburgh this season. There's no agreement at this time, but a contract could be finalized during Steelers rookie minicamp this weekend. Knicks forward OG Anunoby is day-to-day after being diagnosed with a right hamstring strain. The Cubs extended their win streak to 9 as they complete a sweep of the Reds 8-3. Jake McCarthy hit a grand slam to lift the Rockies over the Mets 6-2. And the NFL, Kyle Pitts officially signed his $15 million franchise tender.
3: This is the Golden Blue Report on Metro News.
4: Mountaineers are in the midst of a power surge. WVU hit 3 home runs during Tuesday's win over Marshall and Charleston. The Mountaineers have hit 8 homers in their last 3 games after hitting just 27 in the first 41 games of the year. Gavin Kelly hit 2 homers Tuesday and has 10 on the season now. He talked about the surge in power.
5: Yeah, I mean, it's huge. The confidence has grown on the team. Everyone's grooving. Everyone's vibing together. The energy's great, and we're just playing good ball. Take it day by day. We just try to execute the day as best as we can and just help the team win every day. Yeah, I feel like the whole season we've been playing good ball, whether it's been hitting hard balls right at people or things not going our way, because at the end of the day, it's baseball. And so it's more so just staying the same every day and just trying to be consistent.
4: The Mountaineers are batting .308 as a team, which is fourth in the Big 12 currently. West Virginia is last in the league with 35 home runs. But Coach Steve Sabins is pleased the long ball has come along as a weapon as this season has moved along.
6: In the last probably 4 games, we have 20% of our home runs, something like that, right? And so we're driving the ball, and the ball's starting to carry, and that's what happens. They usually come in clumps, and guys usually hit a little bit for more power late in their careers, later in the season. And so hopefully that trend continues. But the at-bats were gross. I mean, the at-bats were just really, really good. The starting pitcher was at 40 pitches in the first inning, which is probably the longest inning anybody has thrown against us all season. So I thought we stretched them out really good and had quality at-bats.
4: Mountaineer baseball coach Steve Sabins following the win over Marshall Tuesday. The Mountaineers travel today. They've got a shot at Big 12 conference leading Kansas this weekend. With the Golden Blue Report, I'm Kyle Wiggs, Metro News Sports.
7: Here's a look at your first alert forecast. Tonight will fall into the upper 30s, low 40s, leading to some rain showers on the way on Friday. I'm First Alert meteorologist Dylan Godin.
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3: 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Also in this Boss Bill is Bonnie Delaney and friends. So make it a date to dig the cream.

0: from Made in Japan, Deep Purple, and Smoke on the Water. Before that, The Who from Live at Leeds and Stevie Ray Vaughan off Live Alive. Hold on to your ticket. We'll meet you back at our seats for the encore when we come back.
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3: I'm Monica DeLuca. Cyndi Lauper has been inducted into the Rock and Roll Hall of Fame. The legendary singer also performed an emotional tribute with her song, True Colors. The Rock Hall also honored Outkast, Bad Company, Chubby Checker, Joe Cocker, Soundgarden, and more. 21 Pilots performed Seven Nation Army as a tribute to the White Stripes being inducted. Sound courtesy of Disney Plus. Salt-N-Pepa was also honored for musical influence and Carole Kaye for musical excellence, among others. You can stream the ceremony on Disney Plus, while a primetime shortened version will air on ABC New Year's Day. 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